0: I think we'd better to talk in English.
1: 我知道你对我们国家有敌视，我个人对此表示遗憾。
0: I don't like to talk to Japanese.

Get down! Get down! Get down! Get down! Get down! Get down! Get down! Get down! Get down! Get down! Get down! Get down! Get down! Get down! Get down! Get down! Get down! Get down! Get down! Get down! Get down! Get down! Get down! Get down! Get down! Get down! Get down! Get down! Get down! Get down! Get down! Get down! Get down! Get down! Get down! Get down! Get down! Get down! Get down! Get down! Get down! Get down! Get down! Get down! Get down! Get down! Get down! Get down! Get down! Get down! Get down! Get down! Get down! Get down! Get down! Get down! Get down! Get down! Get down! Get down! Get down! Get down! Get down! Get down! Get down! Get down! Get down! Get down! Get down! Get down! Get down! Get down! Get down! Get down! Get down! Get down! Get down! Get down! Get down! Get down! Get down! Get down! Get down! Get down! Get down! Get down! Get down! Get down! Get down! Get down! Get down! Get down! Get down! Get down! Get

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